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5: 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We hope you've been before. We want you to come again. You're always welcome. And remember, every hour of your life is precious. 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
1: Sitting there at the foot of the drawbridge, you might think nothing had changed since the Fish House Grill opened 50 years ago. 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
4: 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So don't forget to spend some time at the beach, take a stroll through historic downtown or along the Cape Fear River, and have a burger at Winnie's Tavern on Burnett Boulevard.
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5: We interrupt these special announcements for a special announcement. Due to an incredibly special situation caused by the fact that Marsha always seems to be, quote, running late, Pengo at Mellow Mushroom will now begin at 8 p.m. on Monday nights. We'll still have $4 drafts. We'll still have great prizes. We'll just be starting at 8 because Marsha can't get her act together. We hope to see you at Pengo. 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
5: 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So don't forget to spend some time at the beach, take a stroll through historic downtown or along the Cape Fear River, and have a burger at Winnie's Tavern on Burnett Boulevard.
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2: Sitting there at the foot of the drawbridge, you might think nothing had changed since the Fish House Grill opened 50 years ago. In some ways, you'd be right. The clam chowder is still a favorite of everybody who comes in. But back then, the Fish House Grill didn't have 17 local beers on draft or blackened mahi tacos. And have you tried the nachos with pulled chicken and veggies? See? Some things do change for the better. Pull up a chair on the deck, watch the boats, enjoy the fresh beach air, and have some of the best seafood in town. The Fish House Grill on Airlie Road by the bridge.
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0: You know what you need? A good Tuesday night. 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
1: Friday nights are for getting down, so tune in at 8 p.m. for the Friday Night Panic Jam, where we select choice live cuts from any era and carefully weave them into a widespread panic dream set. We're talking about Mikey's lingering leads right into Jimmy's blistering solos. And of course, all the great jams in between. It's brought to you uninterrupted by our friends at the Pepperoni Grill in Boiling Spring Lakes and Oak Island.
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0: Look for Bluebell ice cream at your favorite grocer. If you can't find it, be sure to ask for it. 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In some ways, you'd be right. The clam chowder is still a favorite of everybody who comes in. 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See? 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

0: some old school REM and U2 to get things going for us this morning. Kim here welcoming you to a new day and this morning show. 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Sam Fender with Olivia Dean, His Golden Messenger, Trombone Shorty, and more on the way here on The Penguin.
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0: Michael Kiwanuka's Cold Little Heart here on The Penguin. Trombone Shorty in the mix, His Skelton Messenger, and Sam Fender with Olivia Dean. Rein Me In there at the top. 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And for today's positive note from Ann Rand, the question isn't who is going to let me, it's who is going to stop me. The question isn't who is going to let me, it's who is going to stop me. Think about that as you take on this new day. Some Neil Young, Lucas Nelson, Colton Bolin, and more on the way here on The Penguin.
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0: sitting on top of the world, JJ Gray and Mofro here on the Penguin. Some Dr. John, Lucas Nelson, Neil Young, and Colton Boland all in that nice long set of music for you Thursday morning. It's time for us to give away $25 for Vochos gift certificate up for grabs. You know, if you're looking for somewhere to go and have some amazing food this holiday weekend, maybe you got a little extra time off and can work in a special dinner or brunch or lunch as of Friday's lunch, Saturday, Sunday brunch and lunch. I mean, you just got to go, people. You've just got to go see what I'm talking about. They're right in Mayfair up in front of Dick's Sporting Goods. 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Maybe start off with some guacamole with crispy smoked pork belly bites. Maybe have some Mexican sushi. They've got it with lobster, tuna, just phenomenal multiple sushi roll creations. Another excellent starter, the mole, homemade mole sauce with their queso, all together in a dish with shredded chicken, just about a meal in and of itself. And then the shrimp stack is my current favorite. It is wild-caught, kind of ceviche-style shrimp. You got the guacamole, the pickled red onions, the mango confetti. Oh my, you just got to check it out. 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And to win a gift certificate, you got to answer our question. We'll talk about Chris Thiele, world-renowned mandolin player, who has, who's going to be here on Saturday with his band, the Punch Brothers, one of his bands. He's better known for what other project? Chris Thiele, renowned mandolin player, is going to be here at Greenfield Lake Sunday with the Punch Brothers, but he's also in another band that is probably even more well-known with his sister. I'll leave it alone. Who is it? 332-0983 with your guess. Answer coming up here on the Penguin.
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1: All right. You are cruising with the Penguin. I'm Kim. This is the Morning Chill. And congrats today goes to Steve, who answered our trivia question and scored that $25 gift certificate to Vocho's Urban Mexican Kitchen in Mayfair. We're talking about Chris Thiele, world-renowned, critically acclaimed mandolin player, very avant-garde musician, who will be here with one of the bands he plays in on Saturday at Greenfield Lake with the Punch Brothers. But he also is a part of what other band is what we were asking about, probably a little more well-known, and it is Nickel Creek. And I falsely said with his sister, but Sarah Watson is in it with her brother. Those three make up the band Nickel Creek, who's up for you now with Smoothie Song here on The Penguin.

0: little taste of the Punch Brothers singing about a taste of rye whiskey, the name of that one. Punch Brothers, Chris Thiele, the subject of our trivia question this morning. They will be here at Greenfield Lake on Saturday. Tickets still available. He is a world-class musician. And of course, those nice, easy on the ears, soothing acoustic instruments. So lovely at the lake. We were asking about the other band he's known for being in, and that is Nickel Creek, who you heard in there as well with their Smoothie Song. All right, trivia buffs, you know, there's one place to be on Thursday nights, and that is 7 Mile Post, 6:30 p.m. It all kicks off. You can have up to 8 people on your team. You got any folks already coming in town for the holiday? Great way to go entertain them. Lots of prizes and goodies up for grabs, too. Always, you can win free food, a free round of beers. There are some mystery concert tickets, which usually means something pretty big. You can also qualify for May's grand prize being given away next week, a bike, a Fairdale bicycle, custom made for New Belgium Brewing's 35th anniversary. So a lot of good reasons to get out to 7 Mile Post every Thursday, 6:30 p.m. That's in Ogden, there by the old Middle Sound, or by the Middle Sound Loop intersection. All right, we will keep the tunes rolling right along. We've got Cake Covering Bread next here on The Penguin.
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0: Lyle Lovett here on The Penguin, a beloved song here in Penguin Land. If I Had a Boat, actually very appropriately setting the stage for us to talk to all of you out there that have boats or are even going to be getting boats, especially as we're heading into the Memorial Day holiday weekend, officially kicking off the season. We got some things to talk about with our buddies from CETO. We've got Captain Ryan back here in the igloo. To shine a light on some really important things to help make sure everybody has a safe, fun, of course, but it's got to be safe in order to have that fun holiday weekend. So with that, welcome back to the igloo.
1: Oh, thank you for having me.
0: Hold that thought. Let's see that. Say that again.
1: Thank you for having me.
0: There you go. Yeah, it's always a pleasure to have you in. First of all, it does mean it's this time of year, which is exciting. Really kicking off the season. For folks out there, obviously the road, the boats, the boating and the waterways get very crowded. So it really is important to be mindful and paying attention so that everybody gets through the holiday weekend safely.
1: Yeah, absolutely.
0: And happily.
1: Yeah, our waters, you know, we've gotten really not overcrowded, but we've got a lot of boats coming out this weekend.
0: For sure.
1: So everybody just kind of be aware of your surroundings and take it a little slow. And right, there's no rush to get out to the sandbar, and that spot will probably still be there.
0: So. Right, right. So for folks out there that maybe have never heard of CETO or don't know what you've got to offer, give them just a little brief introduction.
1: Yeah, CETO is essentially a road service at sea. So we're out here 24/7 to help you if anything happens, right? You have a breakdown or your boat goes aground, right? You go to the beach for an hour. We'll come out there and unground you or tow you back in. A lot of times we can do some things to get you going on your own, right? We got fuel on the boats that we can deliver to you. We've got oil and battery jump packs.
0: Nice.
1: So we just want you to continue enjoying your day. And if we can do that, then we're going to certainly help you out.
0: Yeah, you can certainly help make that happen. Obviously, another big consideration, we were talking before we got on the air about the forecast for the weekend, which all in all is not too bad, but there are those thunderstorm chances now popping up this weekend that we really haven't had yet much of this season. And that's been a story here in recent years, the storm activity, the lightning strikes. So people really need to be mindful of those. I know for me in the olden days, I used to be like, oh, it's no big deal. That storm's way far away. Even though if you can hear thunder, you could be at risk, right?
1: Yeah, absolutely.
0: Even if you think the storm is not over you. So touch on that a little bit.
1: Yeah, so especially with the tides we've got this weekend, I think on Saturday we've got a high tide of one, so then the tide's going to be going out the rest of the afternoon. So you just want to be weather aware, you know, have someone dedicated maybe to watching the radar and, you know, looking out for lightning. If you do see the storm coming, you know, be proactive and head back to where you're going to be safe instead of sitting out on the sandbar. Unfortunately, we have dealt with a couple of deaths here in the last couple of years with that, and
0: right.
1: we don't want to see anybody deal with that ever.
0: No. So again, the fact that the tides are going out, most obviously experienced boaters out there know, but if you happen to be newer, or maybe you're here visiting the area, whatever, you know, that tides, if the tide's going out, if it reaches high in the at 1 or 2 in the afternoon and you go post up somewhere, you don't want to get beached or get where the water's too shallow and you can't get out in the case of a storm.
1: Yeah, we've got about a 4-foot swing, so you just want to always, you know, just keep watching your anchor, where your boat is, and if your boat does go aground, call us then, and don't wait until the storm is rapidly approaching to give us a call. We'll try to get there and get to you, but a lot of times we see, you know, an influx of calls right when that storm is about to be there.
0: Right.
1: And we can only work so fast.
0: Right. Even if you're fully staffed and you got your guys all yeah. out there already, but still, you just can only do so much. There's only so many of you. And we do know from the deaths that have occurred in the past couple of years, I know the July 4th one a couple of years ago, two, three, I don't know exactly how many years ago it was, but, you know, that storm came up fast.
1: It did.
0: Very fast.
1: Yeah.
0: Very quickly. So everybody, again, just somebody needs to be making sure they're paying attention.
1: Yep. And just leave yourself the contingency plan to get out, you know.
0: And for folks out there listening that maybe don't have a membership, but all of a sudden are like, wait, I want a membership. What do they do? It's pretty easy, right?
1: Very easy. So just go online to CETO.com or you can call 800-4-CETO. And we just need a couple questions and we can get you signed up. It's really
0: simple. Yeah. So anybody that wants to go ahead and get their bases covered now that didn't already have them, and a year membership is $249.
1: That's right. Yep.
0: I mean, that'll pay for itself in one call.
1: Yeah.
0: You know, one incident, right? So just giving everybody that peace of mind. I love, we were talking before we got on air as well. Their tagline, it's road service at sea. I mean, that just captures it. Now, you also have something pretty exciting and new to talk about.
1: Yeah, so CETO just released a new app, and I'm really excited about it. It's going to cut down on our dispatch time. So you could download the app, and it's got all the current weather and tides, so you can sit there and watch it for the weekend. And then additionally, you can dispatch a job right from it. So it just asks you a couple questions, and it sends us the job, the work order, and then you just hit one button on there, and it automatically connects you to our dispatcher.
0: Wow.
1: And so we can have a captain out there in almost record time to come help you.
0: So that's pretty cool how much it cuts the time.
1: Yes.
0: The app, yep. The app feature. So that is new and improved for CETO. Again, that's CETO.com, CETOW. And then, of course, you can look for the app. The membership, the gold card membership, is $249 a year, and you just can't beat that with a stick. That is worth its weight in gold. And you have then unlimited service and access throughout that year.
1: That's right.
0: And they're usually, I know that's one of the things that sets you guys apart. You're kind of always on the water, right? Like, so you can get there quicker than folks that aren't already on the water.
1: Yeah, especially on the weekends, we'll have all our boats out there in high traffic areas going from Sneed's Ferry all the way down to Carolina Beach.
0: Everybody look for that yellow, that CETO yellow is out there. Thank you so much for taking your time to come in and help us refresh everybody and give them those safety reminders so that they can have a very fun weekend at the same time. Thanks again. That's CETO.com. Thanks, Captain Ryan.
1: Thanks for having me.
0: And we'll keep the tunes rolling right along. As always, stay with us. You're cruising with the Penguin.
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0: She's back in love. Suki Waterhouse with her new one here on The Penguin. Blonde Fires Waves, Wild Rivers Thinking About Love, and The Talking Heads. This Must Be the Place, Naive Melody for us at the top. All right. 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

0: The Revivalist new one, Heartstop, here on The Penguin. AM and Sean Lee covering old Jackie Blue, plus Chris Robinson Brotherhood and Marcus King in there turning it up at the top. A lot of folks I know still riding high from those Toy Factory shows with Marcus and an all-star cast at Greenfield Lake Monday and Tuesday night. Special shows for sure. But right now it's time for us to escape to a desert island. Musically speaking, yep, you get to DJ. You guys and gals out there have a chance to craft your three-song set of all-time favorites, your must-haves, if you're going to be on an island a while. And then you send your set in to us through the studio line, socials, or the website. And then we serve up your set one morning when we know you're tuned in, and you'll have the best morning ever. So much fun. 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We got three of the all-time greats ordered up today in Jim's set. He's ordered up some Pink Floyd. We got Brain Damage Eclipse. We've got Zeppelin's Cashmere and Hendrix with Voodoo Child's Slight Return. 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

0: That's Hendrix. Of course, you don't need me to tell you that. Voodoo Child's Slight Return, closing out Gems, Desert Island set for today. He also had Zeppelin in there with Kashmir and Pink Floyd's Brain Damage Eclipse. Three of the all-time greats, in some cases, and for some, the all-time three greats for Gems Desert Island set. What about you? What artists and songs do you have to have on your island? What three songs create your perfect set? Just dying to know. Pick your songs and send them in, and we'll serve up your set one morning when you're tuned in. And it'll just start your day off on the best note, pun intended. You can send in your sets through the studio line with a call or text. 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
10: We interrupt these special announcements for a special announcement. 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

0: That is the one and only Willie Nelson here on The Penguin with Dream Chaser. Title track to his new album, which actually I guess is out next week on the 29th, a week from Friday, a week from tomorrow. Amos Lee's Sweet Pea in there, and Wesley Wayman Sayer under our Homegrown Music Spotlight with Julius Florist back there at the top. All right, closing in on lunch. 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

0: Quite the voice he's got. That's the new one from the Red Clay Strays, Demons in Your Choir, here on The Penguin. Their new album, Grateful, drops very soon, June 5th. G-Love, with the help from Scott and Seth Avett on that song Just Fine, and Billy Strings, Leaning on a Traveling Song, there at the top. All right, people, it's Memorial Day Monday, but we will still be giving away free concert tickets. No holiday for Pingo. 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Nice little mixture, too. We got Dave Matthews Band tickets for the show on Raleigh on June 5th. 2 days later, the Black Crowes plus Whiskey Myers together in Raleigh at Coastal Credit Music Park. Then here at Greenfield Lake, we've got Big Something Back bringing their fun on June 13th. 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And a little further down the road, the Coral Reefer Band will be at Live Oak July 14th. So, come on out Monday night to win yourself some free tickets. 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Daniel Donato, Diplo with Sturgill Simpson, and more coming up here on The Penguin.
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0: 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That one's called The Show here on The Penguin. Peck and Beck together. That's Orville Peck with Beck on that Death Valley High. Diplo with help from Sturgill Simpson and Dove Cameron on that song Use Me. Brutal Hearts and Daniel Donato's Double Exposure started that set at the top. All right, we do have a holiday weekend on the horizon. And of course, now we have rain chances coming along with. The most we get is like a 50% chance currently, according to the National Weather Service. That is Sunday afternoon, but none of this is indicating any significant precipitation. So it doesn't appear that we're going to have a washout. We're just going to have rain chances to keep an eye on. And when there is a storm, if those pop up, obviously they can produce more rain. Temperatures pegged mid-80s basically through the weekend. Just a slight 20% chance of showers today, 40% tomorrow and Saturday and Monday for the Memorial Day holiday, 50% chance Sunday. 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Then preventive maintenance will stop almost all breakdowns. 94% of them. 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All right, we will keep the tunes rolling right along. Stay with us. You're cruising with the Penguin.
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0: Mumford & Sons featuring Chris Stapleton. Here, the name of that one from the new Mumford & Sons release, Prize Fighter, here on The Penguin. Molly Tuttle and Golden Highway with that beautiful song, Crooked Tree. 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

James Bay featuring John Batiste singing about that sunshine in the room here on the Ving One. That's pushed us into the 11 o'clock hour, so we'll continue with our Artist of the Week feature brought to you by Yellow Dog Discs, who's over there on College in the TJ Maxx Shopping Center. Full multimedia store. I mean, video games, movies, of course, vinyl, CDs, a whole wall of Funko Pops. Just a lot over there. So some new releases coming out tomorrow you may want to get your hands on. First of all, the Future Islands, who were just here last weekend, their new album is out tomorrow. 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Yellow Dog got a bunch of them signed last weekend, and they are ready for your purchase. It's a blue and apricot colored vinyl. So that's for the Future Islands fans. Old Crow Medicine Show's got new music out tomorrow. Steep Canyon Rangers, Neil Young, The Daylons, among others. And it's still not too late if you want any of that tomorrow. 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All right, Kacey Musgraves has the honor of being our Artist of the Week this week. We're shining our light on her brand new album, Middle of Nowhere. Have copies of it up for grabs on vinyl here in a few minutes, and again tomorrow about this same time. She's got a beautiful voice, very sharp songwriting skills too, and just mixing in a lot of cool elements, sound elements on this new record, and some special guests, Willie Nelson, Gregory Allen Isaacoff, Miranda Lambert, who apparently they've had a beef over the years, but that has kind of been buried now. And we'll start today with a song featuring Billy Strings. It's called Everybody Wants to Be a Cowboy. We'll spin a couple and then give you the cue to call in to win. It's Kacey Musgraves and Billy Strings here on The Penguin.

0: Kacey Musgraves, Blowin' Smoke, cleverly written song of hers from her debut album back in 2013, same trailer, different park. Then we also heard her song Biscuits, also cleverly written from her 2015 album, Pageant Material, and from her brand new album, Everybody Wants to Be a Cowboy, featuring Billy Strings, one of several special guests on her new album, including Willie Nelson, Miranda Lambert, Gregory Allen Isaacoff. And it is just fantastic. We've got copies of her new one on vinyl up for grabs here right now, and again tomorrow about this same time. The new one called Middle of Nowhere. All right, who wants some free music? 332-0983, the number to call in to win. Caller 4 scores at 332-0983. And, of course, thanks going out to Yellow Dog Discs for sponsoring our Artist of the Week feature. New music out tomorrow from Future Islands, Old Crow, Steep Canyon, Neil Young, among others. You can get autographed copies of the new Future Islands. They got those signed when the band was through town last weekend. YellowDogDiscs.com over there on College. All right, some Leon Bridges, the Black Keys, the new Sublime, and more coming up here on The Penguin.
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0: New music from Sublime here on The Penguin, Until the Sun Explodes. The name of that one, The Black Keys in there with Beautiful People, Jeb Loy Nichols, Country Music Disco 45, and it was Leon Bridges with Peaceful Place for us back there at the top. All right, we got some couple of shows rolling through town this coming weekend. I guess Mo is at Greenfield Lake tomorrow night. Then the Punch Brothers are there Saturday, also down at Live Oak Bank Pavilion. Iration is playing on Saturday. Just so happens, I've got a pair of tickets to give away. Anybody want to go catch that show on us? Saturday at Live Oak Bank Pavilion to see Iration. Well, if you can go and want a pair of free tickets, you can call in to win right now, 332-0983. Caller 5 gets these, and some Iration is on deck next here on The Penguin.
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5: 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Problem Gambling Helpline, 877-718-5543.
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0: Beautiful new one from Need to Breathe featuring the Red Clay Strays here on The Penguin, Mama Loves Me, from the new Long Surrender Need to Breathe release. Sahara Smith's The Real Thing, some Slightly Stupid in there, and Iration was Day Trippin'. Gave away some tickets for Iration, who are going to be in town on Saturday at Live Oak Bank Pavilion. Tickets are still available and on sale. And I think we'll have another pair or two to give away. In fact, you can go ahead and plan to be tuned in tomorrow morning in the 8 o'clock hour for a pair. How about that? You can plan accordingly. All right, that is my note to end on for this Thursday, a.k.a. Little Friday. Remember, there are half-off select bottles of wine at Slice of Life on Thursdays, all four locations, that is, Pine Valley, Porter's Neck, downtown, and near Wrightsville. 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I will catch you guys and gals back here tomorrow to do it all over again. Till then, rock on with the Penguin.
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some of y'all never been down south too much. I'm gonna tell you a little bit about this so that you understand what I'm talking about. Down there we have a plant that grows out in the woods and the fields. Looks something like a turnip green. Nearby call it poke salad. Poke salad. Used to know a girl lived down there and she'd go out in the evenings and pick her a mess of it. Carry it home and cook it for supper. Cause that's about all they had to eat. They did all right.

0: Kicking things off, Tony Joe White, it's Polk Salad Annie, 98.3 The Penguin, by request. You heard Green Sky Bluegrass and Billy Strings with Reverend. 12 after 12, Eric with you. Little Friday, hope all is well. 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We come back, we'll keep your request rolling right here on The Penguin.
1: 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From the mid-1960s to the late 1980s, Volkswagen gave a $300 savings bond to any baby that was born in a VW Beetle. 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

0: Ms. Molly Tuttle, by request, it's Oasis 98.3 The Penguin. By request, you heard the Rolling Stones in the set as well. New music off their Foreign Tongues release. In the Stars and Marie's request for Jackson Browne, Tender is the Night. 30 minutes past 12, Eric with you. In the studio, big thanks to our friends over at Front Street Brewery. You're going to find them located downtown, Wilmington's oldest brewer. So if you want to swing by after work and enjoy some of their award-winning craft beer, that's an option for you. You can let your imagination run wild with their massive whiskey selection and, of course, take in some good food 7 days a week down at Front Street Brewery. When we come back, we'll keep the request rolling right here on The Penguin.
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0: is the Otis Redding. Let it all hang out there on that one. I've got Dreams to Remember by request. 98.3 The Penguin, The Revivalist, Wish I Knew You in the set as well. Also Bex, Ride Lonesome's new music, and Moon Taxi by request for Cindy. 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When we come back, we'll keep the request rolling, wrap it up right at 1, keep it here on The Penguin.
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0: Casey Musgraves, it's Dry Spell off the Middle of Nowhere release, 98.3 The Penguin. Clever tune. She's a great songwriter. Randy Carlisle's Broken Horses in the set, In These Silent Days. And then Rod's request for Led Zeppelin, When the Levee Breaks, back at the top. 10 after 1, I'm Eric with you. Big thanks to the Goat and Compass 710 North 4th for making our time possible. Looking to get out of the house for Little Friday. You can swing down there every evening. They've got a beautiful beer garden out back on a beautiful day like today, grabbing a drink, a chat with a friend, or even making a friend down there at the Goat and Compass. It'll be a great thing to do. You'll find them 710 North 4th, the Goat and Compass. Laid back and local, Railroad Earth and more after the break right here on The Penguin.
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0: Coming off the new record, Mutiny After Midnight, it's Johnny Blue Skies and the Dark Clouds, Situation, handpicked 98.3 The Penguin. Michael Kiwanuka with the rest of me. You heard Nathaniel Rateliff and the Night Sweats with You Worry Me. And Railroad Earth, Mighty River back at the top, 32 minutes past 1. Looking for some fun tonight. 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

0: Marlon Funaki, it's Let You In off the Half Moon EP, 98.3 The Penguin. Heard Right Place, Wrong Time, Dr. John, been there, done that a few times in my life. Jason Isbell and the 400 Unit, Last of My Kind, and My Morning Jacket's Compound Fracture back at the top. A little bit shy of two. 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We kick it off at 8 p.m. every Monday, always free to play. 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

0: Mr. Steven Sanchez, it's Chuck the Money, 98.3 The Penguin off the new record, Love, Love, Love. You heard Nora Jones, Miss Dolly Parton helping her out, creeping in. Also Bruce Hornsby, Indigo Park, bouncing around in the set. A bit after 2, Eric with you. Weekend around the corner. 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

That's Goose, Good to Be, off the new record, Big Modern, which hits the streets the 12th of June, 98.3 The Penguin. Eric with you. Time for us to get into our traveling tunes, courtesy of our friends at Wilmington International Airport. They can get you there, no doubt about it. 500 destinations, 20-plus of them nonstop. We're going to focus on the beautiful island of Hawaii today, more specifically Oahu, the third largest island in Hawaii. It roughly houses about 75% of Hawaii's entire population. Whether you're looking for coastline, which they've got an abundance of, 227 miles, or some volcanoes or mountains, they've got just about every climate that you're looking for out there in Oahu. It'll be the home of Mr. Jack Johnson, who today's going to handle our traveling tune. It's Breakdown. Mr. Laid Back right here on The Penguin.

0: Mr. Jack Johnson, who calls the North Shore home. It's a breakdown, 98.3 The Penguin, our traveling tune today, focusing on Hawaii, the only U.S. state located entirely outside of North America and made up entirely of islands. Looking to do some traveling, that would be a beautiful place to do it. You're going to find while Mount Everest is the highest altitude above sea level, mountain-wise, they've got another mountain over there in Hawaii, Mauna Kea, which is at 33,500 feet from the true base on the ocean floor. Volcanoes, ocean, coastline, forest, you've got it all in Hawaii. Reach out to our friends over at Wilmington International Airport. 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We come back, we'll keep it rolling right here on The Penguin.
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0: Brother Wallace, their latest You're the Man off the Electric Love release, 98.3 The Penguin. Heard 49 Winchester with Favor, James Justin and Company, a Penguin family favorite in that set, Forever and a Day, and Bonnie Raitt. Let's give them something to talk about. Something to talk about worthy. Our friends at the Goat and Compass are welcoming you 7 days a week. Little Friday, if you're looking to get out of the house. Beautiful night ahead. Being out back in that beer garden of the Goat and Compass is the ticket. They're laid back and local, and of course, can't make it tonight. Swing by over the weekend. You've got your social district that goes down every Saturday now in the Brooklyn Arts District. You'll find the Goat and Compass, 710 North 4th, laid back and local. Mr. Bowgun's got you for the rest of the afternoon. I'll always encourage you, please be good to each other out in the world. Keep your hands washed, your head up, and keep your ears right here on The Penguin.
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0: Good old John Butler going solo. That's from the Prism record. Kind of dropped the whole trio thing, as he mentioned when he was joined us for the Tiny House sessions, and said, you know, oftentimes there was four or five artists on stage, and I just realized, what am I doing? It's no longer a trio. So I don't think that song going solo has anything to do with that specific instance, but it's apropos nonetheless. Future Islands, recent Greenfield Lake guests. You heard them in that set with the tune Seasons. Travis Shallow, your homegrown music spotlight with Let's Go Dancing. That's brought to you by our good friends at Julia's Florist. When we return, some Trampled by Turtles, some Green Sky Bluegrass, Tedeschi Trucks Band, and more. Keep it right here.
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0: It's Tedeschi Trucks Band laying down some just some good old rock and roll there, to be quite frank. It's Future Soul, title track to their latest record, Green Sky Bluegrass, with Monument in that set, Trampled by Turtles and Some Buck, together with their take on For Emma, and it was Sister Sparrow and the Dirty Birds with Mama Knows there at the top. 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So if you've been thinking about maybe adding one of those to your home, your repertoire, if you will, then this sounds like a pretty good weekend to check them out. They're located at 6315 Market Street, right across from Bigger's Market. 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They'll take great care of you. I know they will. We'll take a short break on the way. Some Lamont Landers, some Wallflowers, Dawes, Sam Fender, and more.
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0: for all those years playing Live Oak Bank Pavilion July 14th. You can win those tickets. Lord Huron, one of our favorites around here, playing on the 18th of June at Live Oak Bank Pavilion. 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My all-time favorites, Big Something, Greenfield Lake, June 13th. Those tickets up for grabs. Dave Matthews Band and the Black Crows with Whiskey Myers. So lots of great opportunities to win some phenomenal music this Monday. Please join us. 8 o'clock at the Mellow Mushroom. Plus, they got some of the best pizza, coldest beers, all that good stuff there at the Shroom as well. See you there. The Police on the way. The actual band, just to avoid any confusion. Got some Zach Bryan, some Dan Hicks and the Hot Licks, and more. Lock it in.
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and make her horny. 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

0: The great Willie Nelson, Dream Chaser, here on the Penguin Taj Mahal with She Caught the Katie in that set, Beck with Dreams, and John Prine and Iris DeMint, In Spite of Ourselves. My name is Bo. We got a little Thursday edition of What Song Is That on the way. We'll be giving you a chance to win a freshly screen-printed Penguin Steely tee. Lock it in.
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0: Dig on that, Black Pumas. That one's like an instant classic. I wonder if he knew it when he wrote it or when they recorded it, what they had. Just beautiful, beautiful music. Blues Traveler with Runaround, John Batiste, Pierre Elise there at the top. How you doing? Happy Thursday to you. My name is Bo. We're going to jump into Thursday edition of What Song Is That? 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

0: G-Love, Keb Mo, together, Go Crazy, from the Juice release, Future Birds with Move On, moving on in that set, the Revivalists with Heartstop, and it was Nathaniel Rateliff and the Night Sweats with SOB. And that was the answer for today's What Song Is That trivia challenge. We'll be back with more handpicked music. As always, stick around.
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7: 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And even though the main character gets cut in half, he survives to win the race, then falls in love in the sequel, and ultimately goes bananas. Yes, it's Herbie the Love Bug, the great number 53. 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
8: We interrupt these special announcements for a special announcement. Due to an incredibly special situation caused by the fact that Marsha always seems to be, quote, running late, Pengo at Mellow Mushroom will now begin at 8 p.m. on Monday nights. We'll still have $4 drafts. We'll still have great prizes. We'll just be starting at 8 because Marsha can't get her act together. We hope to see you at Pengo. Mondays at 8 p.m. Thanks, Marsha. 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
1: Hey, it's Eric from The Penguin. 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

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That's why we put the word home right on the carton.